this town's lost its faith. 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So if our time is running out, day after day, we'll make the mundane a masterpiece.

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Moonlight. 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
2: A long way down. But if you don't look, you don't have to know it. And I could be around to catch you fall if you're losing your grip.

black and white. Nobody knows a thing about what's wrong or right. There's only darkness down the road, but you're the light that's shining through silver and gold. And I know I'll always be alright.